0: 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How is music?
1: Tuesday to Wednesday from 5 p.m.

second date. Facing the beat, make me celebrate while you're facing defeat. Taking the heat while I'm baking the meat. 17 centigrade till it's well done. You will see me seldom. 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